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1: And texting in on his way into work, Josh wanting to hear some Songbird. All you gotta do is text me, 231-947-1106. I promise I'm really not that scary to talk to, so you can even call me if you want to, or DM us on Instagram and Facebook at 106KHQ. 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

And welcome to my very favorite part of the night here on Hits 106 KHQ. We like to call this Summer's Choice, where essentially I get to bring you my song of the day. And I was talking to one of my friends, and don't get me wrong, it was one of my guy friends, about how I'm so in shambles. I'm a wreck. I still haven't fully processed that I am going to go see Harry Styles

together extended tour dates. He said, who's Harry Styles? I said, have you ever heard of One Direction? Have you ever heard of What Makes You Beautiful? And he sort of looked at me like I had three heads. So this one is for my friend who has no idea, apparently, who One Direction is. What Makes You Beautiful is Summer's Choice tonight here on his 106 KHQ at night.

And for some reason, every single fall, I want to take it a little bit cooler, a little bit darker, a little caramely, sort of like Jet McRae's hair. But as soon as I told my stylist that, she said, you have told me never again to let you do that. And I fear she may be right.

It's 106 KHQ, and what I didn't know was that there was a face down happening at Turtle Creek Stadium this October. The Spartans and the Wolverines baseball team are coming to Traverse City? What? That is pretty cool. That's pretty dope. I think I might have to check it out. But I just had to tell you about it because I didn't know. So now you know. It's KHQ.

We listened. So you've got two more Throwback 30s every single day. Not only is it happening at 1:30, 2:30, 3:30, and 4:30, you've got it 5:30 and 6:30 as well, because we just love you so very much. And speaking of throwbacks, the Killers are on Hits 1.

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1: 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And Tame Impala makes a run for number one. It all goes down this weekend on American Top 40.
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1: 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What's happening? It is summer kicking off your new Music 9 right now with the latest from Steve Lacy. Oh, yeah, I know that we've got some Ariana coming up. We have got some Taylor coming up. And whatever else you want to hear only on It's 106 KHQ. 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

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Jalen Hurts of the Philadelphia Eagles donated $600 to bring AC back into a couple of high schools in Philadelphia. And honestly, I just love when rich people use their money for good, just like Jalen Hurts did, to bring AC to kids where it's probably a little bit warmer than it is here. It's KHQ.

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Cam texting in, hanging out with his buddies on just a little drive around town. Honestly, I love

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draft of your new music night. So let me know what you want to listen to. Olivia Rodrigo's latest album, You Seem So Sad, for a girl in love. It's Stupid Song on its 106 KHQ.

0: Order SVU. And if you know anything about Taylor Swift, she is obsessed with Law & Order SVU. She even named her cat Olivia Benson, which, of course, Mariska Hargitay, who plays Olivia Benson, was the host of the Emmys. It was perfect. Now Swifties are decoding all of the Easter eggs left in her Emmys bit because they were definite Easter eggs. I mean, Taylor looked right in the camera and said a bunch of random words for us to decode. Us Swifties have to hop, too. It's KHQ.
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degrees, but it will be mostly cloudy and a few rain showers overnight Sunday into Monday. But we will be keeping you up to date here on Hits 106 KHQ. 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

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What's happening? It is summer just after 10 o'clock on your Thursday. We are just a couple of hours away from Friday and the weekend, and I'm so excited. But it's also my last hour tonight. So let me know what you want to listen to. 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

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I told you earlier tonight that I'd keep you up to date with the Lions game, and to be frank, I don't really think that I want to. Because if you know how the Lions game is going, you know that Dan Campbell is so mad right now, he's spitting every time he talks.

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Just of the week, though. Just of the week. It's coming back every single weeknight at 9 o'clock, only on the KHQ Night Show. 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

birthday, but we will be keeping you up to date here on Hits 106 KHQ. But right now, that is my cue to get on out of here. I will talk to you tomorrow night, kicking off your weekend on the KHQ night show from 7 until 11. But until then, summer out. Good night.

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0: 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Ashley Z in the morning. If you're not listening, you're missing out. 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
1: 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And Tame Impala makes a run for number one. It all goes down this weekend on American Top 40.
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0: And we are on 106 KHQ, the best radio station in the whole of Michigan. Ashley Z in the morning. If you're not listening, you're missing out. All right? Bye.

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1: Thanks, Ashley. An F-16 crashed in Grand Traverse County yesterday afternoon near the area of County Road 633 and Blair Township Road. The pilot ejected safely and received medical treatment at a local hospital for undisclosed injuries. There were no injuries reported on the ground. The cause of the crash will take time to determine as a formal investigation is underway. A stretch of U.S. 31 in Grand Traverse County is now named in honor of a fallen Michigan State Police trooper. Trooper James Boland was killed in 1987 after being struck by a drunk driver while directing traffic in Traverse City. The portion of U.S. 31 between Three Mile and Bunker Hill Roads in Acme Township is now the Trooper James E. Boland Memorial Highway. Michigan voters still have time to register for the November 3rd general election, including on Election Day. You can register online, by mail, or in person at your local clerk's office through the 15-day cutoff. Within 14 days of the election, registration must be done in person at the clerk's office with proof of residency. That includes Election Day, when voters can register until 8 p.m. and then cast a ballot. Acceptable proof of residency includes a Michigan driver's license or ID, utility bill, bank statement, lease, or other government document showing your current address. You can find your registration information and local clerk at michigan.gov/vote.
2: Over in KHQ Sports, the Detroit Tigers dropped their first game to the White Sox in Chicago yesterday 3-1. They play them again today at 7:40. The Lions lost to the Buffalo Bills on Thursday Night Football yesterday 41-31. And tonight we have high school football teams under Friday Night Lights, including Gaylord playing Alpena. Traverse City Central visits Mount Pleasant. Traverse City West will host Grand Blanc. Petoskey visits Escanaba. And Kingsley will travel to play Grayling. Meanwhile, in college football this weekend, Michigan State is set to play Notre Dame at 7:30 tomorrow, while Michigan will host UTEP at 3:30. That's your KHQ News and Sports. I'm intern Vinny. Ashley Z has your KHQ What to Wear weather forecast up next.
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is clear. It's about 51 in Traverse City. This is where I'm broadcasting live from. A ton of stars in the sky. It's nice. It's nice. It's nice. It's also very humid. It's cold. There's barely any breeze at all. It's about 51 in Traverse City right now. The rest of

after 6 a.m. It's 106 KHQ. I'm Ashley Z. So I stayed up a little bit late last night to watch an extra episode of Chad Powers, that football show that's produced, like executive produced, I think, and co-created by Peyton and Eli Manning with Glenn Powell in it. The show is so good. Oh my God. It's so good. Like when I first heard about it, I was like, this is going to be kind of douchey. And no, I wouldn't say that it is. I love Glenn Powell though. He's like a wholesome guy. Like they always say that like the wholesome girl next door is like always going to be the one that wins. That's why people love Dolly Parton so much. And like Glenn Powell strikes me as like, he's obviously hot. He's obviously like cool without trying to. And that's part of the charm. But because it seems so effortless, but also like he just seems like wholesome. Like he just seems like a good guy. And he's going to be 38 in October. And I'm just like, oh, yes. Like it just proves that like you just keep getting better. And like right now, like mid to upper 30s, like that's prime age. Like that's where the prime is right now. Those are like the most interesting people at the moment. It's 106 KHQ. So I'm tired today, but it's worth it.

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0: 6 to 10 a.m. It's Hits

618 is Hits 106 KHQ. I'm Ashley Z, looking through a study that says there are more than double bachelors between the ages of 20 and 39 in America than there are married young men. This report found that the number of single young men in America has jumped almost 50% since 2000. So as of 26 years ago, the amount of single young men has increased by like the highest amount our world has ever seen. Our world, like in America, right? So between the ages of 20 and 39, as of 2025, there's 30.5 million bachelors, and there's 15.4 million married of the same age. A sociologist said that this surplus of single young men may not be a good thing. Such men are more likely to be lonely, prone to depths of despair, and unhappy. He said it's never a good thing for society to have large numbers of unattached, dispirited, and unhappy young men. And that was the first thing that I thought, too, is that kind of like the rule, the law of people, like

0: spiritual law is that men are, it's not good for a man to be lonely. Like, we, none of us were created to be alone. Like, we were created to connect and, like, go through the world, like, with a person. So, yeah, I agree that this man is saying that having this many single men is not good. But also at the same time, like, if you don't want to be single, you need to, like, step up and be a good man. Same thing for, like, women. Like, don't be like this, like, stank, mean, like, what, like, there, it's hard to sit here and, like, get on a soapbox, so I'm not going to do that. But, like, just be a good person. Like, I'm starting to go through the world and find that, like, a lot of people committed to people they don't want, so they cheat, and it's gross. Like, and other people get, like, really mean. They have toxic behaviors in relationships. Like, we want a strong, good man. And, like, men don't mature until, like, mid-30s, right? I don't know. Women are happier alone right now, and men are apparently the complete opposite alone. But there's way more bachelors in America than I thought. According to this data, this is actually really surprising. But it seems to be polar opposites. Women were, like, thriving in our apartments by ourselves, and men are like, I'm mad. But it's okay. I mean, we'll find a way to come back together eventually.
1: 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It's Hits 106 KHQ. 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

0: 626. It's Hits 106 KHQ. I'm Ashley Z. I just smashed a plain bagel with cream cheese. Oh my gosh. I don't know how much protein was in that.
1: You need protein with every meal.
0: I don't know how much I got in that, but there's not many things I regret less than that bagel and cream cheese. It's Hits 106 KHQ.

0: 2. 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I'm Ashley Z. Going to update you on the weather after the newscast with Nick.
1: Thanks, Ashley. A 69-year-old woman experiencing severe abdominal pain was flown off Beaver Island Tuesday for emergency medical care. The Coast Guard diverted a helicopter that was already headed to Traverse City, picked up local paramedics, and flew to Beaver Island. The woman was then taken to Air Station Traverse City, where she was transferred to local EMS for further treatment. Michigan officials have revised the state's 10-year forest management plan following last year's ice storm. More than 900,000 acres of state forest were damaged, particularly red pine and aspen. The revised plan cuts projected timber harvesting by about 6% to roughly 472,000 acres over the next decade. The plan also considers wildlife habitat and recreation. Public comments are being accepted through October 12th. The Emmett County Sheriff's Office has identified the victim and suspect in yesterday's homicide in Bear Creek Township. 73-year-old Charles Butcher has been arrested and is being held at the Emmett County Jail on a count of open homicide. The victim is 66-year-old Stephen Cruzell, also of Bear Creek Township. Investigators say the two men knew each other and had previous interactions. The weapon believed to have been used has also been recovered. The investigation remains ongoing. A stretch of U.S. 31 in Grand Traverse County is now named in honor of a fallen Michigan State Police trooper. Trooper James Boland was killed in 1987 after being struck by a drunk driver while directing traffic in Traverse City. The portion of U.S. 31 between 3 Mile and Bunker Hill Roads in Acme Township is now the Trooper James E. Boland Memorial Highway.
2: Over in KHQ Sports, the Detroit Tigers dropped their first game to the White Sox in Chicago yesterday 3-1. They play them again today at 7:40. The Lions lost to the Buffalo Bills on Thursday Night Football yesterday 41-31. And tonight we have high school football teams under Friday Night Lights, including Gaylor playing Alpena. Traverse City Central visits Mount Pleasant. Traverse City West will host Grand Blanc. Petoskey visits Escanaba. And Kingsley will travel to play Grayling. Meanwhile, in college football this weekend, Michigan State is set to play Notre Dame at 7:30 tomorrow, while Michigan will host UTEP at 3:30.

60s for the high. Right now it's about 51. It's pretty cold this morning in Traverse City. This is where I'm broadcasting live from. It's very humid here as well, but it's clear. You can see the stars. Real nice. The rest of northern Michigan, same thing. Starry skies as we're waking up. It's in the low 50s, kind of cold, pretty humid. It is Hits 106 KHQ with Morgan Wallen.

6:38. It's Hits 106 KHQ. I'm Ashley Z. So as most of us heard right away yesterday, an F-16 fighter jet from Texas went down in Traverse City yesterday afternoon. It went down between two homes in a pond, apparently. I don't know the exact location of... I thought that it was going to disrupt my, like, drive-in. Oh, my God, listen to me. Disrupt my drive-in? Who am I? But the military jet went down, yep, into a pond between two houses near County Road 633. MLive is reporting on this, like, in northern Michigan, this happened with all these, like, really official-sounding

details. And like yesterday, I was getting my hair done, and my girl just goes, "A plane just crashed." I was like, "What? Like, would anybody die?" She's like, "I don't know." And she was laughing about it. She's like, "That's all I know is that a plane just crashed right here, like around the corner." I was like, "Oh my God, we didn't even hear it." I love that the pilot was able to parachute out, and he's stable, he's completely fine. But the F-16 Fighting Falcon jet came in from Texas. Two Texas F-16s were scheduled to take part in a Friday home football game in Alpena against Gaylord as part of POW MIA Recognition Day. Jeez. This pilot's like, "Dude, I tried. Like, I tried to get there, man." I don't know why. It's part of a training program, too. Like, he came from a National Guard base in San Antonio. The unit is doing training at the Alpena Combat Readiness Training Center as part of Operation Northern Cactus. So, that's all right. This was just part of a training exercise, and this guy now learned a lesson. He's like, "I can parachute out successfully, hopefully, if this ever happens again." I cannot imagine that you parachute safely one time and think that's just your future. Like, I would think every single time you parachute out of a going down plane, you're like, "Thank God, that was close." And it's like that every time it happens. God forbid it ever happens for this guy again. That had to have been scary. It was like a real world thing. Like, "Man, I'm going down and it's not a drill." It's 106 KHQ. Jeez, I'm glad he missed those houses.

0: 646. It's 106. KHQ. I'm Ashley Z. Good morning. It's a cold morning, so you're definitely going to want to wear... I wore a long sleeve and pants. This is my first morning, not like wearing a dress and some like loose top. So I'm like, oh my God. Now I'm at the point where I'm like, long sleeve, please. Layers, please. My mom texted me last night and she was like, an F-16 fighter jet went down right near you. I'm glad you're okay. And I'm like, glad I'm okay. It's not like I was like standing in the flight path, Mom. I'm good. Yeah, no, I'm all right. My mom's at the point right now where she's like worried sick about everything to do with my brother and I. She's like, oh, thank God you're okay. I'm like, Mom, why would I have been involved in that? Like, I'm so glad you're okay. I'm always going to be okay. If you want to worry about me, worry about the other stuff going on. Not me nearly missing a plane that went down in Traverse City. As part of a training exercise. Is it part of a training exercise? I don't even fully understand. But they were supposed to take part in a Friday home football game. Oh, against Alpena. Okay. In Alpena against Gaylord. So that would have been happening today. So that pilot's like, not gonna make it.
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3: Big yawn. Just a moment of random knowledge. Intern Vinny knows a lot about mosquitoes.
4: Mosquitoes just have a different taste, just like us. 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And mosquitoes actually have a preference. Sometimes they like the chemicals and bacteria on my skin, but not Ashley's. It kind of depends on the person if mosquitoes bite you or not.
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1: Thanks, Ashley. An F-16 crashed in Grand Traverse County yesterday afternoon near the area of County Road 633 and Blair Township Road. The pilot ejected safely and received medical treatment at a local hospital for undisclosed injuries. There were no injuries reported on the ground. The cause of the crash will take time to determine as a formal investigation is underway. A stretch of U.S. 31 in Grand Traverse County is now named in honor of a fallen Michigan State Police trooper. Trooper James Boland was killed in 1987 after being struck by a drunk driver while directing traffic in Traverse City. The portion of U.S. 31 between 3 Mile and Bunker Hill Roads in Acme Township is now the Trooper James E. Boland Memorial Highway. Michigan voters still have time to register for the November 3rd general election, including on Election Day. You can register online, by mail, or in person at your local clerk's office through the 15-day cutoff. Within 14 days of the election, registration must be done in person at the clerk's office with proof of residency. That includes Election Day, when voters can register until 8 p.m. and then cast a ballot. Acceptable proof of residency includes a Michigan driver's license or ID, utility bill, bank statement, lease, or other government document showing your current address. You can find your registration information and local clerk at michigan.gov/vote.
2: Over in KHQ Sports, the Detroit Tigers dropped their first game to the White Sox in Chicago yesterday 3-1. They play them again today at 7:40. The Lions lost to the Buffalo Bills on Thursday Night Football yesterday 41-31. And tonight we have high school football teams under Friday Night Lights, including Gaylor playing Alpena. Traverse City Central visits Mount Pleasant. Traverse City West will host Grand Blanc. Petoskey visits Escanaba. And Kingsley will travel to play Grayling. Meanwhile, in college football this weekend, Michigan State is set to play Notre Dame at 7:30 tomorrow, while Michigan will host UTEP at 3:30.

54 than tomorrow. It's probably going to be a rainy Saturday with a high of 65. Oh my God, it sounds perfect. Saturday night, going to keep raining with a low of 52. On Sunday, we're going to see some sun with a high of 68. It's going to be in the low 60s next week. Right now, it's nice and clear. It's about 51 in Traverse City. This is where I am. Lots of stars in the sky. It's also clear.

706. It's Hits 106 KHQ. I'm Ashley Z. It's National Cheeseburger Day. I love cheeseburgers. It's one of my favorite foods on the planet. They say that the cheeseburger might have been invented by mistake in Pasadena. A 16-year-old fry cook named Lionel Sternberger was working at his dad's hamburger stand just outside of L.A. in 1924. He burned one side of a burger and he covered it with cheese to hide it, and that became the cheeseburger. That just sounds like a story. Sounds like a little tale. I don't think that's the origin of the cheeseburger at all. I think it's a concept that just kind of caught on. A restaurant in Michigan once made an 1,800-pound cheeseburger. Cost $10,000. Used 2,000 pounds of raw meat, 300 pounds of cheese, tomatoes, onions, pickles, and lettuce. And it had a bun that weighed 250 pounds. This burger took 16 hours to cook. And when it was all put together, it was almost 3 feet tall and 6 feet wide. Why did a restaurant in Michigan do this? I don't know. It's just another wasteful thing that humans have done. Like, that is a lot of meat to have gone to complete friggin' waste. This $10,000 burger, because someone bought that? Like, what did you make that for? If any piece of that burger got thrown away, I'm gonna get mad. Because it's still an animal that had to die for you to create that thing. That just like, oh, look, a restaurant in Michigan made an 1,800-pound burger. I bet every single bite of it was eaten too, right? No, probably not. That's actually like really upsetting. And that's like a stupid, stupid, unnecessary thing to do. If there's one like really pathetic thing in this world, it's just like anything unnecessary. Since 106 KHQ and an animal dying so you could create an 1,800-pound cheeseburger for 10,000 bucks just to like make the news. That's pathetic and unnecessary. Since 106 KHQ.

0: morning. It's Hits 106 KHQ. I'm Ashley Z. It's pretty cold. It's in the low 50s this morning. It feels pretty good, but you're definitely not going to want to, like, have super uncovered limbs. Like, I'm wearing pants and a long sleeve. And I got my socks on with my sandals. I am one of those people that wears socks with my sandals. You're never going to stop me because I just think your bare feet out is, that's gross. Like, if you have your bare feet out, and you're, like, walking in parking lots and stuff where people spit and act disgusting. The amount of people that I see spitting in parking lots, I'm like, stop, you're gross. I hate it. But if you're walking around with bare feet in public like that, you need to take a shower when you get home before you even think about getting in your bed. Because that's what I like to do. I like to come home, and it is minutes before I find myself back in bed. Like, I'm a single girl with no kids. I do exactly what I want. And going back to bed is usually what I want to do. This weekend, if you are, like, prepared, because the first thing I thought of this morning was, oh, it's Friday. I have to switch modes after I leave here and go work all weekend on my other projects, on the other things that I do. I work literally like 85% of my life. And so if the same thing is true for you, like if you're just thinking about like switching modes to go into work all weekend and it's just a different kind of work than you do during the week, you got it. It's going to be so good. You're going to make so much money. Something good is going to happen to you. And you can probably put old things behind you because we're meeting new people every single day, hopefully, right? That was one of the reasons I started new projects, was because when I moved to Traverse City 3 years ago, I moved here with no family. I didn't know anybody at all. I was alone all of the time, and I was like, this sucks. So I immersed myself in different projects simply so I wasn't alone all the time, and so I could just like kind of meet people and just like be around people. I had to purposely make the decision to be around people, otherwise I would just be alone my entire life. So it's a big blessing now because my life is so different than it was 3 years ago. And I'm just so busy. And like when I think about like, oh my God, now I have to work all weekend. Like it's just such a huge blessing. So if you're not where you were years ago right now, I know that sometimes you could be like, oh my God, but try to look for the blessings in it because there's a lot of really good things happening like every single day.
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It's Hits 106 KHQ. I'm Ashley Z. I could nap on the floor while this song plays, or I could listen to it. I think I want to listen to it with you. It's new music. This is Tame Impala, the guy who sings Dracula. The guy who produced the song Dracula. This dude's a producer from Australia. Tame

0: thanks to Trigas. It's Hits 106 KHQ. I'm going to give you an update on the weather after the news with Nick.
1: Thanks, Ashley. A 69-year-old woman experiencing severe abdominal pain was flown off Beaver Island Tuesday for emergency medical care. The Coast Guard diverted a helicopter that was already headed to Traverse City, picked up local paramedics, and flew to Beaver Island. The woman was then taken to Air Station Traverse City, where she was transferred to local EMS for further treatment. Michigan officials have revised the state's 10-year forest management plan following last year's ice storm. More than 900,000 acres of state forest were damaged, particularly red pine and aspen. The revised plan cuts projected timber harvesting by about 6% to roughly 472,000 acres over the next decade. The plan also considers wildlife habitat and recreation. Public comments are being accepted through October 12th. The Emmett County Sheriff's Office has identified the victim and suspect in yesterday's homicide in Bear Creek Township. 73-year-old Charles Butcher has been arrested and is being held at the Emmett County Jail on account of open homicide. The victim is 66-year-old Stephen Cruzell, also of Bear Creek Township. Investigators say the two men knew each other and had previous interactions. The weapon believed to have been used has also been recovered. The investigation remains ongoing. A stretch of U.S. 31 in Grand Traverse County is now named in honor of a fallen Michigan State Police trooper. Trooper James Boland was killed in 1987 after being struck by a drunk driver while directing traffic in Traverse City. The portion of U.S. 31 between Three Mile and Bunker Hill Roads in Acme Township is now the Trooper James E. Boland Memorial Highway.
2: Over in KHQ Sports, the Detroit Tigers dropped their first game to the White Sox in Chicago yesterday 3-1. They play them again today at 7:40. The Lions lost to the Buffalo Bills on Thursday Night Football yesterday 41-31. And tonight we have high school football teams under Friday Night Lights, including Gaylor playing Alpena. Traverse City Central visits Mount Pleasant. Traverse City West will host Grand Blanc. Petoskey visits Escanaba. And Kingsley will travel to play Grayling. Meanwhile, in college football this weekend, Michigan State is set to play Notre Dame at 7:30 tomorrow, while Michigan will host UTEP at 3:30. That's your KHQ News and Sports. I'm intern Vinny. Ashley Z has your KHQ What to Wear weather forecast up next.
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the high of 65. Saturday night, it's going to get some rain, mostly cloudy though, with a low of 52 on Sunday. It's going to be super sunny again with a high just under 70. It's going to be in the low 60s next week. Right now, it's nice and humid. It is clear. It's in the low 50s in Traverse City. That is where I am. Yes, where the plane crashed yesterday between two houses. It's a miracle that plane one missed those two houses, and two, that fighter jet pilot from Texas was able to parachute out successfully. It is in the low 50s all across northern Michigan and clear. It's Hits 106 KHQ. It's so

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1: Game is intern Vinny is going to give you three stories. Two of them are true, one is false. 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
2: Story number one, today's National Cheeseburger Day, and according to a new poll, Americans' favorite cheese is Zingerman's pimento cheese. 66% of Americans say their favorite cheese is Zingerman's pimento. Story number two, the National Toy Hall of Fame finalists for 2026 have been announced. A couple of the finalists include toys like Care Bears, Pokemon trading cards, even Yahtzee and Tickle Me Elmo. There's 12 total, but only three will be inducted. And story number three, Wendy's has announced they're bringing back their most requested item, and it's yellow packaging, their classic yellow packaging that they used to pack their food in. That is now coming back September 8th. They'll roll it out in all locations.
1: Okay, which of those is the false story? Call us now, 231-947-1106. It's the KH.

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1: Okay, so the game is intern Vinny is going to give you three stories. Two of them are true, one is false. You have to call in or you can text and tell us which is the false story to 231-947-1106.
2: Starting with story number one, today's National Cheeseburger Day, and according to a new poll, Americans' favorite cheese is Zingerman's Pimento Cheese. 66% of Americans say that's their favorite cheese to put on a burger. Story number two, National Toy Hall of Fame has announced its finalists for the class of 2026. Some of the toys for the class of 2026 include Care Bears, Bingo, Yahtzee, Tickle Me Elmo, even Pokemon trading cards. And the finalists will be inducted in November. And story number three, Wendy's announced that they're bringing back their most requested item. It's their classic yellow packaging. On September 28th, they announced they'll be rolling it out on all locations nationwide.
1: Okay, so we're getting texts that all say story number... the cheeseburger story is the false one because what even is pimento cheese?
2: Oh, you've never heard of Zingerman's pimento cheese?
1: No, well, it's very weird that you're giving us like a specific brand of it too.
2: It is the best cheese in the world. The history of all cheeses, Zingerman's pimento cheese, go buy it and never stop buying it.
1: Are you serious? Is it like at Meijer?
2: I don't think it's at Meijer. It's probably only sold by Zingerman's, the company that makes it. I think Zingerman's is the company.
1: Is Zingerman's like a local company?
2: No, they're in Ann Arbor. The restaurant I used to work at, the Landing up near Charlevoix, that was one of our cheeses we would have. So like American cheese, cheddar, pepper jack, and then pimento. That was like the best one. It's like a chunky cheese. It's not like a sliced cheese. It's a chunky cheese. It's great with dip, too. Oh, it's the best cheese in the world. You got to have pimento cheese.
1: Wow. Oh, really? Does it have like spices in it?
2: Yes, it's a more of a spicier type cheese. Yeah, it's so good. It's so good. You got to have it. You'll fall in love.
1: Interesting. I'm not trying to fall in love.
2: With a cheese? Okay,
1: fine. With nothing. Love disappoints me every time. Sounds like this cheese love bombed you, so man, I don't know.
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1: Thanks, Ashley. An F-16 crash in Grand Traverse County yesterday afternoon near the area of County Road 633 and Blair Township Road. The pilot ejected safely and received medical treatment at a local hospital for undisclosed injuries. There were no injuries reported on the ground. The cause of the crash will take time to determine as a formal investigation is underway. A stretch of U.S. 31 in Grand Traverse County is now named in honor of a fallen Michigan State Police trooper. Trooper James Boland was killed in 1987 after being struck by a drunk driver while directing traffic in Traverse City. The portion of U.S. 31 between 3 Mile and Bunker Hill Roads in Acme Township is now the Trooper James E. Boland Memorial Highway. Michigan voters still have time to register for the November 3rd general election, including on Election Day. You can register online, by mail, or in person at your local clerk's office through the 15-day cutoff. Within 14 days of the election, registration must be done in person at the clerk's office with proof of residency. That includes Election Day, when voters can register until 8 p.m. and then cast a ballot. 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
2: Over in KEHQ Sports, the Detroit Tigers dropped their first game to the White Sox in Chicago yesterday 3-1. They play them again today at 7:40. The Lions lost to the Buffalo Bills on Thursday Night Football yesterday 41-31. And tonight we have high school football teams under Friday Night Lights, including Gaylor playing Alpena. Traverse City Central visits Mount Pleasant. Traverse City West will host Grand Blanc. Petoskey visits Escanaba. And Kingsley will travel to play Grayling. Meanwhile, in college football this weekend, Michigan State is set to play Notre Dame at 7:30 tomorrow, while Michigan will host UTEP at 3:30. That's your KHQ News and Sports. I'm intern Vinny. Ashley Z has your KHQ What to Wear weather forecast up next.
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0: It's 106 KHQ. I'm Ashley Z. It's going to be partly sunny today with a high of 68. We're supposed to get some rain overnight with a low of 54. Tomorrow, it's going to be raining in the mid-60s. Super pre-fall day. And then Saturday night, chance of rain again with a low of 52 on Sunday. We're going to see a lot of sun with a high of 68. And then Monday, it's going to be in the low 60s for the high. Right now, it is nice and clear. It's in the low 50s in Traverse City. That's where I am. The rest of northern Michigan, it's pretty humid, barely any wind at all. It's in the low 50s, kind of cold and clear. It's 106 KHQ.

96 KHQ. I'm Ashley Z with intern Vinny. So yesterday, that F-16 fighter jet that went down, oh my gosh, right in the middle of the afternoon. I was getting my hair done. All of a sudden, the girl goes, a plane just crashed, like right around the corner. And I was like, did anyone die? She's like, I don't know. She was like laughing about it because none of us knew.

0: anything at the time. I was thinking a passenger plane went down when it was like trying to land.
1: That's what's the terrifying part. I was hearing stuff like, oh, a plane crashed. Like, oh my gosh, are you serious? And then we start hearing stuff. It was a fighter jet. And then you think of all the training exercises that happen up here. This was a jet from Texas. Yeah.

0: issued by Grand Traverse County Emergency Management. Within a mile of the site, everyone had to evacuate. And I'm thinking, like, at the time that this evacuation order went out, I would have been sleeping. So, like, if this would have been within a mile of my home and they were trying to get me to evacuate, I would have been, like, mid-nap. Like, I don't know that you're waking me up, man.
1: You're around 5 months.
0: Like, and if, like, it's so weird because, like, an evacuation order, I'm the kind of person where it's like, no. Like, is there a tornado? Is there an earthquake? Is it on fire? No. Evacuation orders to me are kind of weird because, like, I have to leave my home and it's not a natural disaster. Like, good luck getting me out. No, I don't want to.
1: But it shouldn't have to be a natural disaster, because that's the thing. Natural disasters are one thing, but think about Chernobyl, all right? That was a human
0: thing. And that's
1: chemical
0: the thing.
1: Stuff, because that's what it was for. It was all for chemicals, the hydrazon, or the fuel that was leaked from the jet fuel, basically, the chemicals with that. If you inhale that, that's going to lead to some serious issues that'll mess you up long term.
0: Yes. So anytime there is an evacuation order, that's just my personality. My personality, first thing would be like, no, what? Why am I leaving? Why my home? Like, what do I have to leave for? Because that would be my just first knee-jerk response. But whenever you're told to evacuate, get out of there, because you're exactly right. Especially your animals, like, because it's difficult to have to, like, grab your kids, grab your animals, like, whatever you're doing, right when something happens, like the snap of a finger, a plane crashes and all these chemicals are around, you gotta get out. Like, that's a wild concept to me.
1: And it's just one of those things too. I think of, like, back in the day when, you know, there's a Chernobyl incident or something, and they're evacuating their residents there. Like, here now in America, present day, we are so comfortable with our lives. If we were told to, like, mass evacuate, people wouldn't, because they're like, that's too much for me. I can't get all my kids and my dogs together. So some people would stay, and that's just the unfortunate reality.
0: I mean, part of the American way is to, I mean, we work very, very hard for our independence, to be able to be independent in any way financially and you know, single instead of in an abusive relationship. Like, there's so many ways to be independent in America, and that's something that we all fight for. That's the American way. So a lot of our mentalities are like, I'm right where I want to be. Give me the why? What's the reason? You got to give me that reason.
1: Why?
0: I'm in my home that I pay for. That this is my place. But yesterday when that plane crashed, you're right. Like, my immediate thought would never be, there are unsafe chemicals in this air, I have to get out. But then again, I wasn't within the crash zone. Right. So, like, what were the people that this plane went down right near within that mile? What were they smelling? What were they seeing? Like, this is fascinating.
1: Well, Menards is right. It was right behind Menards.
0: Oh, my God!
1: So I can't speak for sure. I'm hoping someone from Menards can call in if they're listening, but I'm assuming they had to evacuate. That was within a mile.
0: I couldn't even, I didn't know exactly where this was. Okay, I know exactly where that is. So is the air,
1: I mean, now I think the evacuation order's been lifted.
0: I know, so good, but still, like, keep your windows up when you drive past.
1: Also, and I'm not, like, trying to downplay it, but it was just, like, one jet. So it's not like, you know, all that smoke that's up, that's bad, but that's a very limited amount. Imagine it being, like, a plant or, like, a big building that
0: released
1: that. Like, that's a lot worse. This is just a fighter jet, limited smoke that will dissipate, so we're good now.
0: But. And I think it's interesting that they're not releasing the identity of the pilot, too.
1: I think that's probably natural. I mean, well, I don't know.
0: And because it's military, too.
1: Yeah, right? Like, they usually call him Tango or Bingo or something, you know, by his call sign.
0: Trucker went down. He's all right, though. It's 106 KHQ. All right.

0: It's 106 KHQ. I'm Ashley Z with intern Vinny. Friday. It's supposed to rain all day tomorrow, and it's going to be like rainy and 65. I'm like, this is a perfect fall morning, dude. Fall Saturday.
1: This is the last weekend of the summer, and it starts, and it's basically fall now.
0: I know.
1: It's going to be 60s, kind of rainy and stuff all weekend long. So yeah, perfect fall weather.
0: I literally love it. So I'm looking at a study that says the number of single young men in America has jumped 50% since 2000. So over the past 26 years, the amount of single men is over double the amount of married young men we have between the ages of 20 and 39 in America.
1: There you go, ladies. What's up?
0: A sociologist said such men are more likely to be lonely, prone to depths of despair, and unhappy. It's never good for society to have very large numbers of unattached, dispirited, and unhappy young men. I'm like, oh my God. But that's like a law of humans, is that we were not created to be alone. And like it's not good for a man to be alone. Specifically, a man is not built to like be alone.
1: All right.
0: Like we need, like y'all need a partner.
1: I guess.
0: But there are so many men that it's like, dude, say, okay, it's amazing how many like happy single women there are versus how many like unhappy single men there are. Like men are not happy alone, but women right now are thriving without a man.
1: I don't know. Being a woman, you know, necessarily is like, but in my household, I feel like I've lived with boys and girls, and I feel like it's obviously men, you gotta get that wife someday, but I feel, how's the pressure not on a woman more? Because, like, have a kid someday, isn't that pressure always put where, like, men can just be a piece of crap and just never amount to anything?
0: Yeah, because we're sick of that.
1: Forced to have kids?
0: No, we're sick of that. Like, so much pressure has been put on women for. And it still is that, yeah, like, we just detached and we don't get, like, this is, like, the era of women letting go and saying, no, I don't, no, I get to choose my own way. I'm free, too. I get to choose my way. And if you're not going to treat me right and you're not going to step up and, like, be an addition to my life, like, we don't want to be treated badly. We want to be taken care of, yeah, but we also, like, need an empowering situation. And if you're not going to give us that, like, we're not going to just sit here and, like, do what we're told, and we're not gonna like have all this pressure put on us in a situation that's not good for us. Like, we want to feel good, we're independent, we're free.
1: I see that study, that number of men who are sad and single as like, I just want to support my lady. I want my farmhouse.
0: Yeah, step up. We'd love it. Let's do it. I didn't mean to interrupt you. I'm sorry.
1: I'm good. I want to play video games instead.
0: No, yeah. And I want to act like I don't know her the next day.
1: Yeah, I mean, it's just like I do think society's changed. Like, that idea of getting a wife and kids and settling down is different today.
0: Well, then how about you stop love bombing girls and then acting like you don't know them the next day? Like, be consistent.
1: Okay.
0: Be a good person. Be consistent. Step up. Like, and be a good, like, it's a good person thing. Like, this whole, like, love bombing, getting what you want, and then being like, the next day. It's like, ew. It's just ew. Like, if it's not adding to it, no. Like, just, we're in the era of women saying, like, no, I'm good. If you're going to be like that, I'm good. You know? What are you laughing at?
1: I'm just kidding. That's good. I'm a love bomber 101.
0: Like,
1: let's see.
0: Okay, but it's fine if you love bomb and like that's like.
1: No.
0: If you're consistent with it afterwards.
1: No, it's not good. Even if you're consistent, that's worse if you're consistent with it.
0: Well, like if that's the person that you end up being with and it like, I don't know. Okay, love bombing, you're right, is this specific thing, but like.
1: And women do it too. I was recently love bombed.
0: Ew. But it's so fine if like, because I still firmly believe when you meet your person, you know, and like you go full for, like you want to move fast, you go full force at it. Like, this is my person. I want them. I don't want them to be with anyone else. You're mine. Like, I would still believe in that when soulmates find each other. So, like, I have a hard time differentiating love bombing between, like, is this it?
1: I think the other thing is, too, we live in a society, people want to find their own happiness, but does anyone actually want to get to know each other first?
0: I
1: don't know. Some people just, like, want to, like, all right, like, this is what I want. I don't, you know, you have to concede or conform to what I want or else we're not together. I see that a lot in relationships. Like, all right, we're like, there's no, like, kind of meeting halfway, if that makes sense.
0: I'm so willing for, like, whoever my person is, I am so willing to adapt to what's going to work for both of us. Like, sure, I'll slow down. I'll go slow. Yeah, whatever pace you want, because you're the man, you take the lead. I'm more than happy and willing to do that. If it's for a respectable man who I can feel is my person, who is going to lift me up and make my life better, and we're going to be, like, good together, and I can respect him. If I can't respect you, I'm not doing anything you say.
1: Well, I would hope if you didn't respect him, you wouldn't be with them.
0: Correct. I know, but sometimes,
1: I'm with you, but I don't respect you.
0: Sometimes the love bombing gets me, and then it's like, obviously I can't respect you, but, like, I'm attached now, so we gotta wean this out.
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0: Hits 106 KHQ. Ashley Z with intern Vinny, who just told me he's stimming out over a video of two mice fighting.
1: I'm obsessed with it right now. This is so cute. This is cute. I love it. My mom is terrified of mice, okay? She's not a fan of them. I mean, there's fist fighting.
0: Oh.
1: Look at this.
0: Oh, look at that two.
1: They're like standing up on their legs, fist fighting.
0: Oh my gosh, they're really punching each other and hopping around and then running away and coming right back.
1: Yeah.
0: They look like they're talking smack to each other too.
1: Some dude's just recording this in a factory, so I mean, they got a mice problem, but still, that's cool.
0: Scientists at Stanford University just created a brain that's half mouse, half human tissue. Isn't that disgusting? Like, why is that what you're working on?
1: It's creepy, creepy. Why wouldn't they go with like pigs or something?
0: Ew, I don't know, creepy!
1: Yeah, mice are too small. And like that, what, a mice and a human brain? What, that would make no sense.
0: Well, they said researchers said the mice did not appear to think like humans or show major gains in intelligence. There's a lot of reasons why scientists do the weird things that they do that they will never tell us. I don't know why they... maybe they do... Because mice are one of the animals that they still experiment on.
1: That's always been one of the most popular ones they test stuff on.
0: So they probably want to know if they think like us to see if it's humane to test on mice, which probably not humane to test on animals ever.
1: Yeah, and I would say anything that feels pain or like thinks and breathes is probably not good.
0: And mice seem so smart. They seem smart.
1: Smart. I mean, we had that mouse we talked about last week or the week before. That mouse was smart before we trapped it.
0: I know we had a mouse in this.
1: Snack,
0: we had a mouse snack. Here.
1: Snap, crackle, pop.
0: I know our coworker just heard me yell. We had a mouse issue like a couple of weeks ago, and you two guys took care of it. But I'll never forget you coming in here and saying, "I have to tell you something. Like, we can no longer hide it from you." And I was like, "Oh my god!"
1: It was limited to just our studio, and then it got out.
0: See, that's something. Okay, when we say that there's like double the amount of single men versus like men who are like happily like married now, that's okay. And you say like what you want to know, like what I don't know how to explain. Okay, that's like what I. That's a, like a man thing to do. Like you guys were like, we're going to take care of it. She doesn't need... I would have wanted to know. But I'm glad you guys told me. But, like, you guys, the men in this building, were like, we're going to contain this. We're going to take care of this. She doesn't need to be freaked out by it because we've got it. We're going to take care of it. That's, like, two man things to do. I love that.
1: You know, just a bunch of men here.
0: And then you horribly killed it. Like, yeah. I hate that.
1: But to be fair, I trapped my hands. I trapped a couple parts of my body just to know what it felt like.
0: Oh, my God.
1: So that was fun.
0: That's if nothing else says my dad's a cop, it's that. I think. It's Hits 106 KHQ. Don't they, like, tase themselves and, like, get pepper spray on purpose as part of their training exercises?
1: Gotta know what it feels like.
0: Mm-hmm.
2: New truck. Big.

0: Hits 106 KHQ. I'm Ashley Z with intern Vinny. So we got a text from Haley. She said, good morning, Queen Ashley Z. What?
1: Aww.
0: Forever? What?
1: I was saying, aw, she called you Queen.
0: I know. Forever grateful for you for keeping me awake on my hour-long drives to work during the week. Hope you have a great day, girl. Stop!
1: So, what time she's up with us in the morning? She's going to work?
0: Dude, I got that text at 6:08.
1: Nice. All right. Getting to it.
0: So, she drives an hour to work every single day.
1: I feel that. I drive about 40 minutes here.
0: I love, though, that these hour-long drives are happening at, like, 6 a.m. That's when traffic's not so bad. Right. But depending on what time she leaves work, she can be in traffic for, like, 2 friggin' hours, dude.
1: Well, and yeah, if she's driving, the first part of your drive at 6 o'clock is fine. But then it's almost 7, like, near the end of your drive. That's when everyone's now on the road, because 7 o'clock, everyone's driving.
0: Yesterday, I was driving at like 3 p.m., and it took me so long to get home from downtown Travers. I was like, oh my God. These small little roads are not built for the kind of traffic that we get.
1: Now that we have like this road construction, there's so many different streets in downtown and like just around Traverse City that have construction, but 3 mile, or no, is it 4 mile road? 4 mile road is right where the speedway is here in town.
0: Okay. I love that you explained, because I was just thinking I have no idea where 4 mile is.
1: Yeah, so Speedway, that road that's next to Speedway off of US 31 is always jam-packed now that Hammond has that construction. And US 31, if you notice, in the afternoon when everyone's leaving work between 3 and 5, it is a mile-long stretch of cars.
0: I hate
1: all
0: it.
1: Down US 31, just either

0: in Traverse City.
1: Yep. I have to be the places I have. Yeah, I actually, no, I'm not going to say what time I have to be in my other places. I'm not going to do that. That would have been stupid. Hey, stalkers.
2: Here's a time, place, location.
1: Oh, my God, stop. If I gave the exact time, all they would need was no.
2: No, let's just keep going.
1: Yeah. Traffic is bad. Bye.
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1: 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Yeah!

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0: 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It's 106 KHQ. I'm Ashley Z with intern Vinny. Are you ready for the push-up challenge?
1: Jeez, oh, feet. Now I am.
0: Every morning at this time, we work out. We just do something good for our bodies. We try to wake up a little bit because I am hitting a wall at the moment.
1: Whoa!
0: I know. I don't know. I'm just tired. This is how I... Because, like, I have to, like, really push to, like, want to talk about anything right now. I'm like, leave me alone. I want to curl up. But what we're going to do is push up instead. Are you ready for 60 seconds on the clock? Because I have to go first.
1: Oh, that's right. You're going first. All right. Yeah! Here we go. I got the timer set.
0: Okay. Give me the countdown.
1: Three, two, one, go!
0: Wait for me!
1: Three, two,

0: one, go.
1: Wait for me.
0: 3, 2, 1, go.
1: God. Patience.
0: And
1: okay.
0: 3, 2, 1, go.
1: 1, 2, 3, 4, 5, 6.

0: 19, 20, 21. Ew, you just put Overheard and Traverse City into my ears. You just polluted my head.
1: You got it.
0: 21. Ooh, my neck cracked. 22. Ugh, 23. 24.
1: Almost there.
0: 25. 26. 27. Oh, how long? 28.
1: 9 seconds.
0: 29. Okay, 30. 31. 32. 33. Oh, 34.
1: 34.
0: Okay.
1: Go.
0: So 34 is not a lot of push-ups in 60 seconds, but I feel good about that because those were all, like, true...
1: Jeez.
0: Yeah, what the heck? Those were all, like, true push-ups that, like, I actually put effort into each one for.
1: All right, well, and I think you still did good. 30, you did over half in 60 seconds, so that's fine. If you did, like, 15, it's like, oh, come on, you can do better than that. But you did enough.
0: Thanks. Very, very positive frame of mind this morning. Cool. Okay, so 30... Four push-ups in 60 seconds for me. Part two of the KHQ push-up challenge after Free Palestine. Dude, Macklemore is like, I've never seen so many people like rally behind an artist who...
1: Yeah, I mean, because that's like, he didn't even just say Palestine. He said Cuba and like a bunch of other countries. Like just speaking for people who are... Or who are dying, who are not living a good life, who need help.
0: So Macklemore, if you didn't hear about this, Macklemore was asked to join Ed Sheeran on his Loop tour. He, on stage, made some statements that were viewed as political. Basically just saying, like, all people should be free. We should live in a free world where we're not, like, hurting people and there shouldn't be any genocides. Like, horrific things are happening in this world and, like, they need to be stopped. And that's really, like, all he said. He had a really well put together speech too, and then he went into one of his songs where like what he had just said was super relevant. Like Macklemore's always been really outspoken about how the world needs to be better, and the owner of one of the stadiums that Ed Sheeran was going to be performing at in the future, Robert Kraft, who also owns the Patriots, he got mad because it was like a political statement and he threatened Ed Sheeran that he couldn't perform at his venue now if he didn't take Macklemore off his tour. And Ed Sheeran was like, and he did because he didn't want to lose that venue and he didn't want to lose the money coming in. He was like submissive to this Robert Kraft billionaire guy and said fine, and he took Macklemore off his tour, and now every single supporting act has pulled out of Ed Sheeran's tour. He's losing a ton of followers on social media. People are calling him a spineless, like, it's awful. Like, the backlash on Ed Sheeran for submitting to a billionaire like that is I've never seen backlash like this before on an artist like Ed Sheeran.
1: Pretty sure.
0: He's so vanilla.
1: Right. Well, and I saw other groups, like other bands that were going to be joining him on his tour and future dates were backing out.
0: So yep.
1: He has other people working with him, like rightfully backing out of his stuff because, yeah, that's pretty spineless.
0: Ed Sheeran made the wrong decision on that. It is Hits 106 KHQ. I don't care what you believe in. Stand up for it and be strong about it, because if you're just purely vanilla and you let people scare you and

0: 18. It's Hits 106 KHQ. I'm Ashley Z with intern Vinny. We are working out because it is time for the KHQ Fitness Challenge, where every single morning at this time we do something good for ourselves, try to wake ourselves up. We get physical.
1: Hold up. We do something good for something good to have a honey bun, okay?
0: No!
1: Have a little like spa time.
0: No, we work out. We work out. We do some exercises. And every Friday, we do push-ups. We put 60 seconds on the clock and see how many push-ups each one of us can get. I just got 34. It's intern Vinny's turn in 3, 2, go! What?
2: What? 4.
0: Jeez. He's got the fast.
2: 8.
0: He's already at 10.
2: 12.
0: Jeez.
2: 13. 14.
0: Hey.
3: 17. 18. 19. 20.
0: Jeez.
3: Take a little break. Just to remember all those we lost.
0: All the lives lost.
3: All the ants we lost today.
0: We did lose some ants today. Yeah. You know what we are going to lose again is worms on Saturday, because it's going to be a rainy day and I'm going to accidentally step on all these disgusting worms.
2: 30!
0: I wonder what worms think about.
2: 32. 34.
0: Ooh, here he. Okay, so I had 34. He just went past 34.
2: 40.
0: He's at 40. Red alert! Why are you taking a second break? 40. Go!
2: 42. 44. 45.
0: Oh! 46, oh my gosh! 47.
2: 48. 49.
0: 50. Jeez! He said, "I want to hit 50, and that's what we're doing."
1: I was just thinking about eating worms now.
0: Ew. Dude, whenever it rains, I look down and I see the longest, most disgusting, slithery worms. Worms freak me out, dude.
1: I love bugs. But yeah.
0: I don't know what worms think about.
1: Would you say a worm is a bug, right?
0: No, I would not.
1: What would I not
0: call a worm an insect. It can't fly. It's not buggy at all.
1: What is it?
0: It's like a disgusting wannabe snake, but not.
1: It's a wannabe snake.
0: Yeah.
1: All right.
0: It's like the dumb little, like, what in the world is happening right now version of a snake. Okay. Worms are, they're not insects. I'm weirded out that you said that. Like a bug? You think a worm is a bug?
1: No, and I didn't mean bug, but
0: ew.
1: I don't know. Yeah, I guess I did say bug. I literally said bug, so yeah, I don't know.
0: It's fine. You know how mice are so terrifying because their jerky movements inflict that fight or flight in us?
1: That beady eye look?
0: Yeah, and like it's a scientific response that we have to mice. Like we can't help but be like, ugh! Worms do that for me because they're so slow and just like disgusting. Like this slithery, slow, solid, long piece of, like, ew.
1: I don't know why, but I remember watching Fear Factor, and they did a thing where, like, you had to, like, sit in a thing of worms. I would love that. Like, they're so...
0: Ugh!
1: I love the sensation of worms. I would take a worm bath.
0: You know what? They remind me of fish. Yuck.
1: Yeah, sure. Well, I guess that's what you used to catch fish.
0: Ew.
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0: 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It's Hits 106 KHQ. I'm Ashley Zia with intern Vinny. We just talked about Corey, who nominated himself to win the gorgeous 4x4 solo hunter box blind from Redneck Blinds. We're literally giving away a deer blind. We teamed up with Ellsworth Farmers Exchange to do this. You can go and nominate whatever redneck you think deserves to win, or nominate yourself. And our system, I don't know what happened, but our stupid system did something, so you didn't hear us talking about Corey. I want to share his story again, because if I could choose who wins this deer blind, it would be Corey. He said, I believe I should win this because I take both my older boys hunting, and they love the outdoors, and they would have something permanent in the woods while I'm out doing army training, so their mom can still take them out while I'm away, and so she is comfortable also. Thank you. That is a family man who knows that his girl's got it, his wife's got it, mom's got it, but he's going to make sure she's set up for success while he's away. I love everything about this story.
1: And that's the thing, too, is, I mean, so he's already obviously a hunter himself, but also he's got military training?
0: Yeah.
1: All right. That's like a hands-on man. That sounds like a redneck.
0: What an incredibly cool family setup. What an amazing family. Even if they don't win this deer blind, like, they've won so much more by having this beautiful foundational setup in a family. I love it.
1: They've won our hearts.
0: Shut up. No, but they kind of won mine. Dude, if I could pick Corey, I would. Truly.
1: Pick

0: Just pick them. Just end the contest right now and pick them.
1: There's a lot of rednecks in here, though, that right. I probably will fall in love with. I love a good hick, man. So go nominate the hick that you think deserves to win a beautiful $2,000 deer blind, because we are giving one away. 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
1: All right, we ready? You ready? I'm ready. We all ready. Today is Friday, September 18th, partly sunny, and the temperature is just a little bit under.

Sabrina Carpenter, when did you get hot hits? 106 PHQ. Well, yesterday sure got eventful, didn't it? My goodness. F-16 just crashing right in Blair Township. Thankfully, I mean, no deaths reported. Pilot ejected. Apparently no damage to, like, anybody's houses and such. But, hey, thanks so much for our fire crews responding very quickly in this. Like, this was Blair Township, Grand Traverse County, which also happens to be my childhood neighborhood. Yeah, just, like, this happened, like, just about a mile and a half away from where I lived on East Duck Lake, Brigham Road. And just...

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1: More details about the Taylor Swift Travis Kelce wedding. Truly, this is shaping up to be, or what was, the wedding of the century. It was so crowded. Brad Pitt revealed that he briefly lost his girlfriend in the massive dance floor and enjoyed the party for about 10 hours, maybe 12. I'm starting to think that, I mean, for Taylor Swift to, like, you know, close this off, it had to have been filmed. And I'm thinking she's trying to put out a theatrical

Somebody tell us why you believe that they are Northern Michigan's biggest redneck. 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
5: KHQ, Northern Michigan forecast today. Partly sunny with highs around 65 tonight. Clouds increase with chances of overnight showers. Lows around 15 tomorrow.

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I'm Tyler Woods. It's lunchtime on your Friday, September 18th. KHQ Movie Quotes coming up next. Here is SZA with Saturn on KHQ.

0: It's 106 KHQ. It's Heather Woods here. It's time to play KHQ Movie Quotes. How this game works, I'm going to be playing any kind of clip I can think of from a movie. And then if you know what the movie it's from, you got to be the first caller on the phone lines. I'll reach you that number so you can get ready. 231-947-1106. If you are the first caller to give me that correct answer, you are going to be looking at bragging rights to brag to everybody that you were on the radio showing off your movie knowledge. Today's movie, this comes from 2002, based on a popular video game and spawned way too many sequels to completely go off the source material.
1: You're all going to die down here.
0: What's the name of this movie? Be the first caller with the correct answer. 231-947-1106 and win those bragging rights. It's KHQ.

0: KHQ, it's Heather Woods here. Who's this?
1: Hey, Jordan.
0: Hey, how you doing today?
1: Good, how are you?
0: Hey, I'm doing all right. You here for KHQ Movie Quotes?
1: I am.
0: All right, what is the name of this movie?
2: You're all going to die down here.
1: Resident Evil.
0: Yeah. Oh, man. Did that film franchise just, like, go off the rails?
1: Right, you kind of gave it away with all the sequels.
0: I'm sure, like, there's other franchises that, you know, that do that. Anyway, but, man, it's like, man, you heard about that F-16, right?
1: Yeah, I heard about that.
0: My goodness. I mean, that happened close to my childhood neighborhood. I know my my aunt and uncle, they have a cabin out there. They're visiting, and, like, I decided to call him this morning, and my uncle, like, just got a little grumpy. It's like, really? It's like, it's so early in the morning.
1: Right.
0: It's like, call back later. Like, geez, okay, fine. I love you, too.
1: Right, right. Just make sure you're fine.
0: Oh, boy. And then, yeah, apparently, like, it had to be, like, you know, evacuated because of the stuff that was in it.
1: Right, yeah, all the jet fuel and everything, I'm sure.
0: Boy, and right at a time when a new Resident Evil movie comes out.
1: Right.
0: Well, it's just like, you know, it's all in the cards for today. It's crazy, man. All right, well, hey, congrats. You get the bragging rights, not just for today, but you get to hold on to them for the whole weekend. You want to come back Monday? Try it out?
1: Of course.
0: All right. Well, let's see if you got it. All right, man?
1: All right, appreciate it.
0: You're welcome. You have yourself a good weekend.
1: Yeah, you too.
0: KHQ. Just one.

It's 106 KHQ. It's Middays with Tyler Woods. We're hanging out on your lunch hour. And hey, speaking of lunch, I hope you didn't pack this. I'll tell you what that is coming up in the next couple of songs here. Taylor Swift, Post Malone with

0: 106 KHQ. Another reason to watch how much ultra-processed food that you're eating. And also, of course, another tally on the doctor is always right. Shut up, doc. I know you're listening. I was like, yeah, I told you so. And then I replied, just how my daughter does to me sometimes. It's an adorable frenemy relationship that I have with my care workers. Anyway, a new study looked at more than 600 people at risk for knee osteoarthritis, found that those who ate more ultra-processed foods tended to have more fat build up inside their thigh muscles, even after researchers counting for things like calories and exercise. Also says another sign that nutrition can affect not just your weights, but the actual quality of your muscles. So I guess, in other words, if that one place on your arm looks like bologna, it's probably because you've eaten too much bologna. But it's so good, especially with cheese and mustard. We have Morgan Wallen, Been By Now, coming up next on KHQ.
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1: 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Yeah!

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2: HQ Northern Michigan forecast. We're having a little bit of a sunny afternoon today. Highs around 65 tonight. Clouds are going to be increasing. Looking at overnight chances of showers. Lows around 50. Tomorrow, scattered showers. Mostly cloudy skies. Highs near 65. And then on Sunday, we're back to partly sunny skies and highs still hanging out near 65. 64 Cadillac, 65 Petoskey, and 65 at our East Bay Studios, Traverse City. It's KHQ.

It's 106 KHQ. Morgan Wallen with Ben by now. I'm Tyler Woods for your middays. Another hour of fun coming up on your Friday, September 18th. We got more tea to spill. Here's Chapel Run with Good Luck Babe on KHQ.

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1: Dakota Johnson, MGK, apparently spending a lot more time together lately. And it's probably because Taylor Swift may have accidentally played matchmaker. Source tells People that the two really clicked over at the wedding, started texting more, and have been quietly hanging out for months. KHQ.

0: That one's not gonna make it. Most of these aren't gonna make it.
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0: 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Hey, take care of your mental health, all right? But you don't really have to, for this, you know, be a full-on outdoorsy kind of person, actually, to get the benefits. Therapists say small things like sitting by an open window, listening to nature sounds, doing some gardening, or, you know, just sitting outside and actually looking around for a few minutes. That's a good way to manage any negative vibes that may have impacted you this past week. You know, actually, what I do at the end of a work week, I have my own man cave, right? I sit in my lounge chair, you know, I get something to make me comfortable, and I actually play some vinyl records, and I sit right next to the window. It plays perfectly where the sun sets, and like on a clear day, yeah, beautiful sky, but even with clouds, yeah, even those look pretty too. Yeah, get some zen going for you this weekend. We have Taylor Swift, I Knew It, I Knew You, coming up next on KHQ.
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11: KHQ Northern Michigan forecast. Your afternoon looking partly sunny. Highs around 65 tonight. Clouds increase. Chance of overnight showers. Lows around 50. Tomorrow, scattered showers with mostly cloudy skies. Highs near 65. And Sunday's looking a little bit sunny with highs still hanging out there near 65. 65 Cadillac, 65 Petoskey, 65 at our East Bay Studios at Traverse City. 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

It's 106 KHQ. I'm Tyler Woods. We've come to the end of the middays on your Friday, September 18th. Just wrap up work and get home and enjoy that weekend. I'll catch you back here Sunday afternoon from noon till 6. Fish is coming on in next. Now, be careful, though. He's still a little bit, grouchy from last night's game. But, you know, that's why we love him. He makes watching football games so much fun. All right, time to get out of here. Here's Shaboozy with a bar song on KHQ.

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It is Fish. Welcome to Friday. We're going to get you through your afternoon and your drive home for the weekend coming up here throughout the afternoon. 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

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It is Fish. I saw a TikTok earlier about the game last night that said, am I watching the Lions or am I watching my wallet with the way it's getting destroyed by the Bills?

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1: Yes, indeed, it is time for another Throwback 30. Big shout out to Kendra, Traverse City. Want to hear some Blink today? 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

0: It's 106 KHQ, Ella Langley, that's Choosing Texas. 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
4: KHQ, your forecast for the rest of today. Cloudy skies, could see a late rain shower. 68 for the high today. Scattered showers overnight tonight. Lows near 49. More rain possible Saturday. A few peaks of sun are possible. We're going to see a high tomorrow. Pretty much same as today, 68. Sunday, sunshine, 69. And Monday, mostly cloudy skies and highs of 64. Check in current temps right now all across northern Michigan. It is 64 in Petoskey, 64 Gaylord, 65 here at our East Bay Studios in Traverse City with Cat's Eye and Animal. 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

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It is Fish. Lots going on this hour. 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

Kids 106 KHQ, that's Stella Lefty in Boston. Some industry insiders actually defending the plagiarism allegations, with one saying, quote, throwing out an entire catalog because of a few tracks that share the DNA with older records treats familiarity as a fatal flaw. They said that many songs nowadays share the same sound with one another. We'll let you be the judge of that. Taylor Swift, The Fate of Ophelia. It's Hits 106 KHQ.

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It is Fish, the KHQ Morning Show, and the KHQ Fitness Challenge returns Monday morning. 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

0: 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I love the people. 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

as we take it back to a former National Cherry Festival artist from way back. It's Christina Aguilera, Genie in a Bottle. It's Hits 106 KHQ.

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It's 106 KHQ. Sumber hasn't even started his world tour yet, and he's adding more dates to it. Of course, he starts North America in October and November, then moves on to Australia, New Zealand, and then

0: It's 106 KHQ Bruno Mars. I just might. It is Fish, and it is time for you to control Hits 106 KHQ. That is right. 106 KHQ's text. What's next? I got some songs lined up for you. All I need from you is a text to 231-947-1106. Let me know if you want to hear Ariana Grande, Hate That I Made You Love Me, or Kendrick Lamar and SZA with Luther. 231-947-1106. Shoot me a text. Let me know. Again, Ariana Grande or Kendrick, Hate That I Made You Love Me, or Luther. That is your text. What's next for this afternoon? We're going to check out the forecast. We'll tally up all those votes and your results in minutes. 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
5: KHQ, your forecast for the rest of today. We're seeing cloudy skies still, highs of 68, some scattered showers tonight. Otherwise, cloudy skies, lows into the upper 40s in many areas tonight. We're going to see scattered showers early, maybe another round in the afternoon tomorrow. Some peaks of sun, though, are possible. Highs of 68. Sunday, sunshine, 69. Look ahead to Monday, cloudy skies, and a high of only 64 on Monday as we're checking current temps. Right now, across Northern Michigan, 63 in Charlevoix, 64 Cadillac, and 65 here at our East Bay Studios in Traverse City. Time for your results. KHQ's text, what's next? We shout out to everybody texting in today. We got Jacob. We got Liv. Who else is texting in? Let's look. Charlotte, Emily, Madison, and Chloe wanting some Ariana Grande today. And Hate That I Made You Love Me. Your text, what's next? Winner, it's Hits 106 KHQ.

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It is Fish less than an hour away. Fish is 5 at 5. We'll get you home for the weekend with the hottest trending songs of the day. Coming up this hour, another Throwback 30 as well. So get your throwback requests in to me. 231-947-1106. 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

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What a rotten sports day yesterday for Detroit sports. Lions lose. Tigers lose. Tigers really need to win the next three against the White Sox to have any hope of potentially sneaking into the playoffs. They need to show up this weekend. It's 106.

the way, in just a few minutes, make sure to get your throwback requests in. Anything late 90s, early 2000s, maybe even up to 2010. Let me know at 231-947-1106. 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

0: It's 106 KHQ with Zara Larson and Midnight Sun. It is coming up on 5 o'clock. We are going to get you home for the weekend with some of the hottest trending songs of the day and some of the hottest trending topics about those artists as well. So stick around for it. 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We've got to check your forecast, see how your weekend's going to shape up. 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
9: 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For the rest of tonight, we are still seeing, we'll close this evening, maybe a few sprinkles, 68 for the temps today, scattered showers. Most of us going to be seeing that start about 8 o'clock tonight. Lows dipping back down into the upper 40s for many tonight. Scattered showers kind of off and on throughout the day. Maybe some sun peeked in throughout the day on Saturday, high of 68. Sunday, sunshine 69. And Monday, cloudy skies. Much cooler. 64 for the high on Monday. Ariana and Petal, it's Hits 106 KHQ.

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1: 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It still has a way to go, though, to catch The Weeknd's Blinding Lights, which was number one for 48 weeks. That's a long, long time. Bruno and Risk It All is kicking us off tonight. It's Fish's 5 at 5 on Hits 106 KHQ.

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1: Fish's 5 at 5 rolls on, and Andre Hobert in a recent interview said that she has not had a whole lot of time to dedicate to work on her follow-up album to Who's the Clown. She said, I miss doing it, but because I haven't written songs for most of my life, she said, I don't process my emotions through songwriting. She considers it work, and she said not in a derogatory way, but she said it's work, and if it's self-expression, but if I feel more like I'm writing a book sometimes. Sue me at number 4 tonight. Fish's 5 at 5. It's 106 KHQ.

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1: Inside Fish's 5 at 5, and Ella Langley, can she do it? She's tied, of course, Mariah Carey's record this week. They're both sitting at 22 weeks at number one in the Billboard Hot 100 charts. I guess we'll find out on Monday, huh? If she breaks that record. Ella Langley, number 3 tonight. Fish's 5 at 5. It's Hits 106 KHQ. Just when

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1: Inside Fish's 5 at 5, and Olivia Dean was set to headline day 2 of the Ocean Wave Festival next weekend in Santa Monica, but that has been canceled due to beach erosion from some recent Pacific hurricanes. The festival expected to return next year, according to the promoter. Olivia Dean, Man I Need, it's Hits 106 KHQ at number 2 tonight.

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1: And BMI Nashville honored Sheryl Crow earlier this week with its Troubadour Award with an impressive lineup of artists covering her songs. Jason Isbell, Melissa Etheridge, Eric Church, Lauren Daigle, Chris Stapleton, and Olivia Rodrigo made a surprise appearance at the end and covered Strong Enough. Olivia, number one tonight. Drop Dead, it's Hits 106 KHQ.

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So y'all gonna make me play some DMX tonight with Party Up. It's your Throwback 30 this hour. 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

0: It's 106 KHQ with Rihanna. What's up? It is Fish, and back next week, Tuesday night. 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Simple as that. And you don't have to be there right at 7. 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
1: 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Scattered showers for the rest of tonight. Mostly cloudy skies. Otherwise, we're seeing lows again tonight, dipping into the upper 40s. Some scattered showers continuing kind of throughout the day. Mainly, though, in the afternoon on Saturday. Few peaks of sun possible. 68 for the high. Sunday, sunshine, 69. And Monday, clouds and highs only near 64 on Monday. Still 61 right now in Petoskey, 63 Gaylord, 64 at our East Bay Studios in Traverse City. And looking at the radar, it's kind of just a green sploosh all over all of northern Michigan. So we'll be seeing some rain here very, very soon if you haven't already. Olivia Rodrigo, Stupid Song. 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

It's 106 KHQ, Justin Bieber and Speed Demon. Some high school football action tonight. It's going to run down. We'll run down a bunch of games. Alpena taking on Gaylord. Boyne City versus Kalkaska tonight. Charlevoix versus the Sioux. Sheboygan takes on Elk Rapids. East Jordan versus Mancelona. Petoskey is playing Escanaba tonight. Frankfort versus Joburg. Kingsley, Grayling. You've got Harbor Springs taking on Tawas. Maple City, Glen Lake versus Traverse City, St. Francis. TC Central plays Mount Pleasant. And TC West versus Grand Blanc. And over an 8-player football tonight. Bel Air and Gaylord St. Mary. Fife Lake Forest area versus Onaway. Pelston versus Hale. And St. Ignace versus Pickford tonight's football action. And Benson Boone, it's Mystical Magical on Hits 106 KHQ.

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It is Fish and the return of Toys R Us. They're set to open 120 new stores across the country. They said it's their biggest expansion in nearly a decade after filing for bankruptcy. The expansion comes from a surge in adults buying toys. Yes, I'm sure they'll make a big profit off of the Switch 2 and Ocarina of Time when it comes out in November. The Weeknd, Die For You, it's 106 KHQ. That and Lego, too.

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1: Yes, indeed. 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It's Ghetto Superstar. Your Throwback 30 this hour. 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

0: 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About time for me to step aside. Summer!
1: Hi! How are you?
0: I'm okay.
1: It's gloomy today.
0: It has been gloomy all day today, but
1: yes.
0: You know what? That's okay. We're heading into the weekend.
1: It's going to be a good weekend.
0: It's going to be a great weekend, so... I don't know about you, but I got nothing planned this
1: weekend. I got a couple of plans,
0: but... Haley and I will probably go to, like, farmer's markets tomorrow, like we usually do.
1: I need to go to a farmer's market. I don't think I went to one this summer.
0: We've been going there pretty much every Saturday, just getting veggies and stuff and making, like, roasted veggies on the weekend.
1: I love that.
0: It's good
1: stuff. I need to start doing that.
0: It's really good.
1: I do need to...
0: Just doing, like, roasted veggies and rice as a meal, so...
1: I haven't been cooking a whole lot.
0: It's cheap.
1: It is. It really is. Because I've been going out a heck of a lot more.
0: A lot of food, too, for not a whole lot of money. So
1: yeah. It's very smart.
0: Especially
1: maybe that's what
0: in
1: I'll
0: this
1: do.
0: Economy right now, you know.
1: Yeah. Yep. I told my mom the other day, I go, Mom, it's worse than 2008. She goes, do you even remember 2008?
0: I don't think you remember 2008.
1: No, I don't.
0: Coming up tonight, I have been so, like... Yesterday was kind of a flurry of a day with the F-16 crash,
1: yes.
0: So I haven't been keeping up on a whole lot of things. Was there any new music?
1: How about the entire Miley album?
0: Oh, that's right.
1: How about the entire Miley album?
0: So are you going to play some, obviously, Bass Persuades tonight?
1: Oh, yes.
0: Did they release another single from that,
1: We'll find out later.
0: Okay.
1: How about that?
0: All right. We'll be listening for that. Not only with the hit list, Summer's Choice, but New Music 9 as well. All on the way. It's Hits 106 KHQ.
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50s, some scattered showers kind of off and on throughout the day, mainly in the afternoon on Saturday. Could potentially see some peaks of sun tomorrow. Highs of 68. Sunday, sunshine 69. And Monday, cloudy skies and 64. That is it for me. Fish out the door. Summer, she's in next. Morgan Wallen, Ben by now. It's 106 KAP.

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summer just after 7 o'clock. And Zara Larson is bringing around that midnight sun because we need it right now. And it's 106 KHQ and outside.

It's 106 KHQ, and Benny Blanco was talking about the Taylor and Travis wedding, saying that it was absolutely lovely and beautiful. And of course, he can only say those things. He's married to her best friend. Duh. It's KHQ. Uh-huh.

It's 106 KHQ, and it is officially soup season, and I am very excited. I had chicken pot pie soup tonight. I'm obsessed with it. Was it from a can? Absolutely. But you know what? I gotta do what I gotta do sometimes. So, I want you to text me recipes so that I don't have to eat soup from a can anymore. 231-947-1106. Don't get me wrong. It was the good soup from a can. But still, I want to know what you're making. I want to know your family recipes. And then we can all share them.

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Heating things up as the sun goes down. 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

time. We're grown-ups. We can do the VIP section now. My friend looked at me and said, did you even look at tickets? I said, no. She said, did you even look at hotels? I said, absolutely not. But you know what? I want to go. She said, let's compromise. Let's go to like a Tigers game. Well, I wanted to move in, buy a house with a bunch of my friends. And now, my friends that are just as delusional as I, we are spending way too much time on Zillow. I get this idea and I get locked in on it. I don't know what to do. It's KHQ. For just a